When we check it out, them brain it small. 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Top play, that bust up a shop, they dance hard. Crowd them on the receiving end, them a ball. Hold them a ball for bass, my name them a call. Through the place with music, for one and for all. The people them a baby, super DJ for more. The

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Dopamine. 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Dopamine. Dopamine. Tell me that's a dopamine.

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0: 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Listen to the mariachi play at midnight. Are you with me? Are you with me?
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1: Let's get the party started. 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That's when I knew that your heart was scarring. 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
1: 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That's when I knew that your heart was scarring. 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Like, wait, babe, let me

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I took the tag off a major priceless. I just spent a half a meal on a chandelier. Now you try and cut me off like a light switch. Trying to stay in Ali. Saying that you need some time to breathe. Thinking that I'm sleeping on the